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6: What's happening? 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
7: the
6: Homie Fly, man.
7: Yo, what's poppin', man? It's your boy, Don Weezy, man. Check it out.
8: Ladies and gentlemen, the one and only Young Thug is here.
1: Ngome ya burudani, siku tano za wiki, Jumatatu hadi Ijumaa, saa 8 kamili mchana, mpaka saa 10 jioni, ndani ya 91.7 Mazingira FM.

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Yeah, I know who about to win. Cristiano Ronaldo. Portugal versus Argentina. Ronaldo versus Messi. In the last stage, Ronaldo scores a free kick, and that's game, 3-2. GG start out, rest of the countries, man. Brazil, you might win. Mexico, you're not winning. Switzerland, you have a chance. France, you might got a chance. England, you have a chance. Germany, might got a chance. USA, I don't know. But, hey, let's get it, man. It's that World Cup time, man. We out!

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1: Dumelang, umame si Timeless FM. After a long time of wondering, where is he and what is he doing? I'm here to confirm that the king of Afro beats is back, baby. Kibaka yana Davido. He's back with a brand new album and I'm talking hit after hit. 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